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3: Sarnia Lambton's Big Country Weather.
4: Partly cloudy overnight, a low of 12. A mix of sun and cloud on Tuesday. Chance of afternoon showers, risk of a thunderstorm, high of 25, Humidex at 27. A mix of sun and cloud expected both Wednesday and Thursday with a chance of showers, highs around 23.
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1: Mm-hmm. And finally, Brad Paisley and Miranda Lambert have released a duet. It's called Someone Else's Arms, and it'll be a part of Brad's ongoing project, which is called Tackle Box.

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1: Good morning. I'm Stephanie Shabs.
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1: Good morning. I'm Stephanie Shabs. 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

1039, giving away tickets to see Jordan Davis, Tucker Wetmore, Braxton Keith, and Lainey Gardner at Rock the Park in London on July 16th. 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Here's Tyler Joe Miller, and I'd Be Over Meat Too.

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So are you still having problems sleeping? The answer coming up. Here's Middle of the Bed, Madeline Merlot.

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Baby, seeing us like that, still a little bittersweet.